0: جوهرة اف ام ميوزك نون ستوب.
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One, two, three, four, uno, dos, tres, cuatro. Stick to the track on my way to the top. Yeah. Pit got it locked from Goose to the Lox. R.I.P. a big in Parker that he's not. Ooh, a damn, he's not.

0: Here's my key, philosophy. A freak like me just needs infinity. Infinity.
1: موج مع الموجات.